problem that I can't fix, cause I can do it in the mix. And if your man gives you trouble just to move out on the double, and you don't let it trouble your brain, cause away goes trouble down the drain. Said away goes trouble down the drain.

0: Sleepy Larry, Thunder Road. Maintenant, on va écouter Monsieur Glenn Erickson, Smoke That Cigarette.
1: Well, I'm a fellow with a heart of gold, with the ways of a gentleman, I've been told. The kind of a guy who wouldn't even harm a flea. But if me and a certain character met, the guy that invented that cigarette, I'd murder that son of a gun in the first degree. Now, it ain't that I'm agin 'em myself. I don't reckon they hinder your health. I've smoked 'em all my life, and I ain't dead yet. But nicotine slaves is all the same. At a betting party or a poker game, everything's gotta stop.

cigarette. 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I played them hard and I bet them high, but my bluff didn't work on a certain guy. He kept on raising and I laying the money down. Yeah, he'd raise me and I'd raise him. 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I said, ace is full, pal, how about you? He said, I'll tell you in a minute or two. 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

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She was oh so far from a chunk of ice, and our smooching party was going real nice. 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But I'd give her a kiss and a little squeeze, and she said, Glenn, excuse me please, but I just gotta have another.

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1: Tell St. Peter at the Golden Gate that you hate to make him wait. 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But you gotta have another cigarette.
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0: waitress, I'll have that Denver omelet. 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That was real good, but I've got to go now. Until next time through, this is goodbye.
1: Kofa, Kofa, Oklahoma, Arizona plutôt.

Eric Raymond, Samsung and Dance. Et maintenant, on va écouter David King. I'm really glad. David King.

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I was right there minding my own business in my double-wide trailer, watching a little racing on the television set. Raining.

0: En Ile-de-France, vous écoutez IDFM Radio sur le 98 FM et en DAB+.
1: Girl, she work the bowl, she break it down, she take it low, she's fine as hell, she's about to dough, doing the thing right on the floor, and money, money she making, look at the way she's shaking, make you wanna touch her, wanna taste her, have you lusting for her, going crazy, face it.